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Adam and the Ants and the Ant music there. And if you're into a bit of dancing, you can put this one in your diary for July the 25th, Saturday, July the 25th, that is, and join 99.7 Bridge FM as we get to set to rock the bridge with Jim Hansen and the Sonics at the Sandgate Districts and Senior Citizens Hall on Seymour Street, Sandgate. The doors open at 6 p.m. with live entertainment, and the fun kicks off from 7 p.m. There'll be raffles, prizes, trivia, and stacks of great music from the 60s and 70s. Dinner, grazing boxes, and drinks will be available from 6 p.m. for separate purchase. Tickets are just $39, and bookings are now open online at trybooking.com. 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

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It is 18 degrees here in our beautiful studios at Redcliffe. Shout out to Keith in Upper Kedron. Glad you're enjoying your morning relaxing on the school holidays, Keith. Not needing to be a teacher for 2 weeks. You guys work so hard. Also, Hannah in Boondall, mum to 3 kids, Sean, Angus and Magella, who are helping Dad around the house. It's so lovely to hear. After the news, more of the great rock variety from Tina Turner and one from the

99.7 Bridge FM. Hey, how you doing? It's Sunday and this is Jay. And I hope you're having a great Sunday. Now, next week is the start of a new financial year, but it isn't this week. So that means you still have a chance to get into the draw for a $500 fuel card. This is not bogus. This is for real. We're going to give you, or no, we're going to give one of you a $500 fuel card if you renew your membership or just become a new member. 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So please renew your membership. It's $5. Do so before the end of the month, and you go in the draw for a $500 fuel cart, thanks to Cozzy's Carpentry and, of course,

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1: Humpybong State School celebrates 150 years of education and community in 2026, marking a legacy that began in 1876. 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

Ivor Davies at the front of Ice House there. My Obsession Is You. That was the third single release from their fifth album, Man of Colours, back in 1987. That, in fact, was the last vinyl album I bought. After that, we started buying CDs. It was a whole different world, wasn't it? 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

said, are you gonna be my girl? It's a 1, 2, 3, take my hand and come with me, because you look so fine that I really wanna make you mine. I said, you look so fine that I really wanna make you mine. 4, 5, 6, come on and get your kicks, now you don't need

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2: Good morning, I'm Lee Harrison. Two new opinion polls show One Nation's popularity has taken a hit, with Labor regaining the lead. The news poll in The Australian shows primary support for the Albanese government has increased from 30 to 33%. Core support for One Nation fell from 31 to 29%, while the coalition has recorded a new historic low of 17%. The Financial Review's Redbridge Accent poll also has Labor retaking the lead on primary votes. Big tech companies have been accused of not doing enough to enforce Australia's social media ban, and so the federal government is about to get a lot tougher. Michael Lynch reports.
3: Under proposed changes, social media companies which fail to enforce the national ban on access to children under the age of 16 could face fines of almost $99 million, which is twice the existing maximum penalty. As part of the government's beefed-up regulatory powers, tech platform operators will be required to explain what they're doing to stop children and teens accessing accounts which are off-limits to them. Treasurer Jim Chalmers has told the ABC's Insiders program, the government is doing more because the big tech companies are not doing enough. He says the future safety of Australian children is far too important to let the big tech companies wriggle off the hook or to avoid their responsibilities.

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2: Good morning, I'm Lee Harrison. Support for One Nation and its leader Pauline Hanson has taken a hit, according to two new opinion polls. The minor party has seen its core support drop to 29% in News Poll and the Redbridge survey, with Labor back on top. Voters have abandoned the coalition, with News Poll claiming its primary vote has fallen to an historic low of 17%. Australia is expected to sign a key defence deal with Vanuatu following years of false starts. Nelson Scott reports.
3: For close to a decade, the government has been trying to negotiate a deal with Vanuatu to help curb China's influence in the region. Prime Minister Jotham Napat will meet his Australian counterpart in Canberra today, where the pair are expected to ratify a new security pact. The agreement will likely

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2: Good morning, I'm Lee Harrison. Support for the coalition has dropped to a record low, raising concern about Angus Taylor's leadership. Michael Packey reports.
3: Two new opinion polls have been released overnight. News Poll and Redbridge both show support for One Nation has faltered, with its primary vote at 29%. Labor is back on top. And according to News Poll, the coalition has hit an historic low of 17%. Anthony Albanese has seen a lift in his personal popularity, but dissatisfaction with the Prime Minister is still high. Pauline Hanson has also been marked down, while voters have all but given up on opposition leader Angus Taylor. A number of Mr. Taylor's colleagues are expressing concern over his inability to make any headway